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1: 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Give me all your money.
2: This is the story of Ma Baker.

long time ago, when I was a young boy, I saw that movie Mutiny on the Bounty. Stared my idol Marlon Brando, and I felt a yearning for that great adventure. So many nights I woke up out of a dream of blue seas, white sand, paradise.

Don't bring everybody down like this. 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Don't worry, be happy.